0: 8-9.
1: The song Small Town, that's pretty much the way it was. It was boom. Okay, here's the chord, you know, chord progression, and here's the lyric, here's the melody. And, you know, I get plumb excited when that happens. I call everybody up and say, come on, let's go arrange this song.
2: Well, let's listen now to a live acoustic version of Small Town.
1: All right, now don't laugh if we mess this up because I haven't played it for a few months. Okay, here we go.

It's not time to make a change. Just relax, take it easy. You're still young.